asshole for you. You must be some kind of faggot, man. My partner, a faggot. Why don't you come on out here, man?

0: for our use.
1: I still offer it to your government, but no one else will know the secrets involved. I have devised a plan to guard my invention. A plan as intricate as the bomb site itself. If you imagine for one moment, please,

Bo-bo-bo-bo-bo-bo-bo-bo-bo-bo-bo-bo-bo-bo-bo-bo-bo-bo-bo-bo-bo-bo-bo-bo-bo-bo-bo-bo-bo-bo-bo-bo-bo-bo-bo-bo-bo-bo-bo-bo-bo-bo-bo-bo-bo-bo-bo-bo-bo-bo-bo-bo-bo-bo-bo-bo-bo-bo-bo-bo-bo-bo-bo-bo-bo-bo-bo-bo-bo-bo-bo-bo-bo-bo-bo-bo-bo-bo-bo-bo-bo-bo-bo-bo-bo-bo-bo-bo-bo-bo-bo-bo-bo-bo-bo-bo-bo-bo-bo-bo-bo-bo-bo-bo-bo-bo-bo-bo-bo-bo-bo-bo-bo-bo-bo-bo-bo-bo-bo-bo-bo-bo-bo-bo-bo-bo

0: game.
1: Right.
0: You know, like, what is, he was the man. He was the greatest, well, he is, but he was the greatest, perception was the greatest of all time.
1: Right.
0: You know, that nobody has ever reached that pinnacle. And then he came back and, you know, and, so,
1: let it go, let it go.
0: You
1: go.
0: You still was the greatest of all time.
1: Right,
0: but
1: let it go, and I got a feeling he gonna let it go, and he gonna try one more again.
0: He's gonna be remembered for bad marriage problems and
1: bad
0: women's and
1: memory, and that he can't sit down
0: and all that. That's what he gonna be remembered by. You know, he ain't gonna be remembered by them things. But anyway, one more song, or we out?
1: No, one more song.
0: All right, one more song.

in my veins, going for broke. 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While many people stand, wonder why I'm so wired. 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Then all the negative echo. Tranquility, but still on the rugged. Like a gentle giant, unplugged, token on blood.

All right, that was Follow Me by Oliver Smith, and before that we had Voices by Disclosure. Next up, we have Shake the Air, Don Gaventi remix by Ilan Bluestone and Mara Levy. After that, I'm going to be playing Dynamic by Mara Levy.

0: Yes. Yes. You already know what it is. Feel it coming.
1: I got my head. This is it.

written or what have you has always been bloody because dictators and people in office

That was the third Magnificat of Nicholas Gombert, Tertii et Octavi Toni, with antiphones both before and after. It was performed there by the Tallis Scholars under the direction of Peter Phillips, and it was brought to us on a Gimmel compact disc.

Up next, we will hear Rachmaninoff's Symphonic Dances Opus 45. They're performed here by the North German Radio Symphony Orchestra under the direction of John Elliott Gardner, and this recording comes to us on a Deutsche Grammophon compact disc.